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3: 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Good Morning Yesterday. 6 a.m. Balikan ang biggest hits ng early 2000s kasama si DJ Jaja. Y2K. 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

kasama natin ang The Doom Rockets. At syempre, another night jamming na naman, Saturday night jamming sa susunod na Sabado, 6 p.m. up until 10 p.m. kasama pa rin ang Chinitang Chikadora, Kim Churba. Oras natin mga kabides, 9:55. 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